0: Rete 1.
1: You know, I've been trying to get a true fixed color mind that sometimes your nightmare

yourself somebody like this, you better hold on to them. Because let me tell you something. Sometimes you get what you want, and you lose what you have. Now there's a song I sing, and I believe if everybody was to sing this song, you could save the whole world. Listen to

through the smoke rings of my mind, down the foggy ruins of time, far past the frozen leaves, the haunted, frightened trees.